Music programming on KFJC is supported in part by Streetlight Records in San Jose. Streetlight buys, sells, and trades new and used compact discs, records, and DVDs. Streetlight features live in-store performances from artists around the world. Streetlight Records is located at 980 South Bascom Avenue in San Jose, and the phone number is 408-292-1404.

Ah, here it comes. Can you hear it? Now let's move it forward just a little bit and see. There we go. KFJC.

And I'm going to be kicking off the show with a classic track from Kenny Larkin's Metaphor album. It's called Java, and you're hearing it on KFJC. Also, I'd like to explain a little bit about the Wild Kingdom. Some of it is tracks that are danceable, and some decidedly not. But Kenny Larkin is going to be coming at you in just a moment.

and also love and kindness too. But you seem immune to catching that disease. You're all infected by something else. Some say it's greed and the need for more. Your wiring's all wrong, and I'm afraid now you can't leave till it gets redone.

Oh my God.

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like you to mark your calendars. But before you do that, let's go over what we just played. We just heard Schloss Tegal, the Cannibal, from the Grand Guignol. From No Holiday Records, C. Feel gave us Brazen Haze from Soul Hurts off of Warp Records. Poochie Mary, the Actor, from The Spiral, from Posh Isolation, and the Terra Surfers, a 7-inch record from Colorado Instrumental Fanzine that was called Solar Vortex. The Terra Surfers, kfjc.org for more information about the playlist. Mark your calendars. June 28th, KFJC is having a record swap at 9 a.m. It's an indoor record swap. It's time for another KFJC record swap. 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

0: Randy Newman, not singing, obviously, but he wrote The Three Amigos. This is 89.7 KFJC and the Norman Bates Memorial Soundtrack Show. I'm your host, Robert Emmett. We also heard The Rat Race, music by Elmer Bernstein, the television theme to Police Squad, Bob and Ray doing Blimix, some Attention Deficit Rock, Annette, Don't Jump to Conclusions, Ricardo Montalban for Cordoba, and long time ago, Balls of Fury.
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0: That's right. 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LPs, CDs, posters, cassettes. Gotta love it. Well, speaking of Randy Newman, here his is singing on Toy Story. 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

Well, that sums up my my anxiety. That's the music from the 39 Steps. Well, it is 10:30, or a reasonable facsimile thereof, so it's time to play the game we all know and love so well. That's right. Time for the KFJC Television Mystery Theme of the Week. Each week, we call on you to call on us, 650-941-2500, and identify a good, bad, or just flat-out ugly television theme. Something you've heard, something you've heard about, something you've only ever heard here. So this was a show that was on from 1965 to 1971. The star of the show was in Escape to Witch Mountain, Concord, Airport 79, Who's Got the Action, Oklahoma, Fuller Brush Girl, The Joker is Wild, and Roman Holiday. The co-star was in Artists and Models, Mad Magician, Royal Scandal, Gigi, and The Rescuers. The supporting character was in Evil Roy Slade, The Rescuers, Who Framed Roger Rabbit, Back to the Future Part 3. Another supporting character was in Beginning of the End, Amazing Colossal Man, Attack of the Puppet People, Earth versus the Spider, and the last one we'll talk about was in War of the Worlds, Gnomemobile, A Boy and His Dog, Scream, Invisible Boy, The Wild One, Wackiest Ship in the Army, Herbie Rides Again, and Riot in Cell Block 11. So if you recognize this week's KFJC Television Mystery Theme of the Week, 650-941-2500 is the number. 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
1: It was a pseudo-documentary about a Beatle-like group called The Ruddles with a great score that parodies all the different incarnations of the Beatles. 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I'm your host, Robert Emmett. From the musical called Wait a Minna, we heard Dirty Old Town. Definitely a psychotronic short, Wonder Bread at the World's Fair. You're home, you're home, you're home. Miklos Rocha did Dead Men Don't Wear Plaid. Bernard Herrmann did a small clip from a Walking Distance episode of Twilight Zone. David Shire, Farewell My Lovely, and we started off a whole long time ago with music by Franz Waxman from The Big Dark Passage.
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1: 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Here's the Mona Lisa Twins on your source for sound, KFJC.